0: This is 100. If you don't mind, can you get those officers do this? Hold it out here on conference calls.
1: Can't for.
0: Thank you.

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1: 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Martin PD is going to keep an extra patrol tonight.
0: Later, too. Dispatch, if you don't mind, tell the officers that was out here directing traffic for us. Tell them thank you. We really do appreciate it.
1: Cable.
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0: Interesting.
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0: 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Brewski's. They're coming into Dresden, driving a white Ford pickup truck.
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0: Got a call. They're going to be doing some deprivation hunting. Toss will be out on Blooming Grove Road, Copeland, and down Copeland Road, in case we get any calls about it tonight.

0: hospital emergent to Jackson General. 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It's going to be for a gastrointestinal hemorrhage.
1: 13825 Latham Highway 190 for a criminal trespass. County

Martin Fire, I have a out-of-town patient transfer from ER Room 2 at Volunteer going to Jackson General Emergent for a gastrointestinal hemorrhage. Volunteer ER Trauma 2, emergent to Jackson General, timeout 1937.

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0: 605-1028, Tennessee. Seven four, Roy, Queen, Queen, King.
1: Tifa 5, currently on 2006 Jeep, gray in color, registered to a Cassidy Greer of Sharon. Insurance is confirmed, unconfirmed, expiration is current.
0: Tifa 4, will you check driver's status on her, please?

0: 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M10-8, negative contact, left to know.
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0: 502, be en route. 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

0: 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Multiple injuries left. 20-26 for stating 16:45.
1: 10-4, 12-1, set, please.
0: 10-4.

0: 16.
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0: You got a accident detection from Progressive at 416 Three Point Road, 416 Three Point Road. They tried to make contact with the subject, no answer.
1: 10-4-605, if you're still in that area, can you get that way?
2: 10-4-605, I'll be 10-8, two civils. Eight direct on that.

0: 605, be advised, Progressive said that it would be a Nissan, 2009 Nissan Murano, no color given.
1: Ten four. Ten four, 25, 10-7.
0: Ten four.

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0: I'm 51, Billy Queen, John King.
1: Flight 51, did you say 221?
0: Yeah,

0: Six on that. I'm going to be at rest.
1: Six on nine, your radio cut out.
0: Six, well, I was just saying I'm going to be en route to 416 3-point road.
1: 10-4, 551, NCIC is running slow right now. I'm still waiting for that to come back.
2: Amelia, you want that vehicle 45, Jones?

0: I think you won the
1: Go ahead.
0: 1-2-4 Finally.
1: I-51, that cut out right in the middle of it. Can you give it to me again?
0: 1-2-4-5-8-5-4-7-3
1: 10-4

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0: The individual I spoke to, who struck the dog, advised they took off trying to find a veterinary clinic, so I might not be able to make contact, but advised they work with one. Other than the dog.
1: 10-4.
0: Six, oh, no, I'll be out with it.
1: 10-4.

0: quick real fast.
1: Sure.
0: I'm in contact with an individual at this residence. Rossi does not live here. Advise that the owners of that vehicle description have taken their dog and arrest to a veterinary clinic where they hit the dog. I will not be able to make contact. I'll try to attempt to make contact with the residents. I'm just standing by. That's what I got. Let me know. And
1: 10-4, be advised, the name that they gave us is a Kimberly Wheeler subject.
0: 10-4.

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0: Received a 911 call, Gush Trail, Lot 11. It's going to be a Kimberly subject. She said she doesn't really know what she needs. She's in distress and feels like she's being kicked out of her house.
1: Ten four route.
0: 10-4.

0: 334, 1081, Tennessee. For Hotel 307 in the parking lot of Williamson.
1: 334, you cut half that traffic off.
0: Tennessee tag for Hotel 307 in the parking lot of Williams Funeral Home.
1: 10-4.

0: 6:19.
1: Received a call for a welfare check coming on Highway 22 between Martin and Union City near the Hazelwood Road overpass. Caller advised that there's going to be a subject with the lights, uncertain if he's on a bicycle or walking, saying he's stationary. Looked like he may have been trying to wave traffic down.

0: 会可发。
1: 去可发。
0: I contacted with the homeowner's address. Basically, she was not involved whatsoever. They just went progressive to notify us in this immediate area. Speaking to the other individual who struck the individual's dog, they went to a vet clinic. We probably won't make, be able to make contact, but everything here is code 1. No NBA to be found. We'll be back tonight. Six oh five. Also, what's the address for that Wolfer chick? We'll be in red as well.
1: It's gonna be the Hazelwood overpass in 22.
0: That's 10-4. What's the nature of the Wolfer chick? I apologize, I did not catch it while you were giving the traffic help. Or about 5 minutes, cars driving by.
2: 10-4. With a passion for eyes, has there appear to be a subject, uncertain views on foot or bicycle, with lights, appear to be trying to wave traffic down the station area on the side of the road, bicycling to Martin, correction from Martin towards the UNC, coming on the left side of the roadway.
0: 10-4.

605 and 609. 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I'll take the one on the left and go. I'll look around just in case he's under the bridge. I can see him. 605 County, 597.

0: Arizona, I'm up there with that individual. We'll be headed back towards Florida.
1: Ten four on 22.
0: 10-4 also be advised, there's a child with him.
1: 10-4.

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0: 100-759-667. It's going to be a Bobby Perez.
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0: He's 10-29.

0: 609, unit's going to be back in 8. Everything's code 1, he's just motioning people to move over. He does have lights on.
1: Thank you.

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0: The 3-0944. It's going to be on Elm Street near the City Park in Martin.
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1: Go ahead.
0: So, tree down blocking the whole road near 731 Plus Hill Road. 731 Plus Hill Road. I mean, between Richardson Road and 89, I'm fixed to get in touch with the highway department.

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0: 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We're out on Highway 431 and Ennis Road.
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1: That.
0: 77, Boy Nora, Libra Mary. We'll be out on Highway 431 in the Spectrum building.
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Six on our property today at Cumberland Creek Baptist Church.

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Track 7287, Paul David, in the parking lot of Williams Funeral. 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
0: Yeah, it's 4 square on East Plains, Dresden. 811, boy, David Robert, Shearsville Stranded Motors.

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0: 256, Boy Michael, Lincoln Tom.
1: Coming from Mac on a 2000 Chevy Blazer Golden Color registered to a Colleen Oliver out of Beach Bluff. Insurance unconfirmed. Expiration is current and it's on.
2: Five, 4, 2. Boy Charles King Paul. Down on 124 and McCullen. Lumber coming. A1 Highway 45, Biggs Nursery, 841, Boy King, King Paul.

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0: 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Several entries left in traffic school in 2024.
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0: 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Still going to be valid. Several entries. 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

Hello, Father 9, do you need additional? 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

143, Iraq 143, scene flight request coming out of Fulton, Fulton County, Kentucky, rough heading 053 degrees by distance 17 nautical miles, on car number 102974 and 102974, how copy?

Sierra Bay landing at the Fulton County Airport. Ground contact is unit 303 on the 340 channel. You're responding to a 55-year-old female, possible heart attack. Call copy. Still stand by at this time.

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1: Go ahead.
0: 874. Boy, Paul, William, Tom. We'll be out on Liberty Road. Numerics going to be 3479. Occupied 3 times.

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0: Somebody will vote for DUI. Show and 2 local, 29, FTA and VOP. I have both of them in my hands.
1: Thank you. Navy man, 54 to 64. Hey. Hey, what's your 20? I'm gonna be out on Liberty Road, just off of Greenfield, 54. Gene, we're close to you, go ahead. We're on 54 now. We're about 3 minutes out. Thankful. Cool.

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1: Yeah, well, we're playing on Liberty now. I see you right.

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Columbia 2024 Ford tan color registered to an Alan Letterman or a Joanne Boyd out of Martin. Insurance confirmed. Expiration is current NSR.

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0: I got a caller at 328 Pikeview, 328 Pikeview Street. From what I know, she sees a lot of smoke in the area. 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
1: Going to be on a 2003 Chevy tan colored at Joseph Harris Jr. out of Martin. 831 to 26. Entrance showing confirmed.
0: 10-4. Just show the model number just to make.
1: Where is this going to be an Impala?
0: Ten four.

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0: Copy 10-6-293, Travis Road. Vehicle near the roadway. Send them any contact so they can move it.
1: Okay,

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1: 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We got a 28, Tennessee, 324, Roy Henry, Charles King.

0: 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West Union Baptist Church in Mount Pleasant Methodist Church.
1: Yeah, well.

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1: She's searching.
2: Two
1: got EMS page out to 255 South Poplar for a 46-year-old female with chest pain.
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0: 213.
1: All right, guys, if you come in on South Poplar, there's a scramble drive. That's the door that you'll need to come into. And if you go up the stairs, it's the first room on the left. Should be room B.
0: 10-4.

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0: 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Complaint at studying that there's a male subject down, unresponsive, not breathing. Possible DOA. 10 miles 0737.
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transfer flight request coming out of Henry County Medical Center, Paris, Tennessee, going to Jackson Madison in Jackson, Tennessee. Patient weight 150 pounds. Heading 09341 nautical. Card 103068. Be advised that AirVac 108 will also be picking up a patient out of Henry County. How copy?

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You can return also. Yeah, the shift 343 back close.

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Midlink said we can let 108 pick up their patient and then have you guys head in.

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1: Good morning.
0: We got you guys loud and clear, 0800. Have a good day.

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Thank you, sir.

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0: Engine 2, can you go up this one, please?
1: 60 was on Highway 190. It's going to be at Lane 1, static level 1.
0: Sensible. Any history?

One's going to be in HQ on the 28th. Looks like an hour one call. 614. Walk it.

next Dresden fire. I got a fire alarm sounding at 700 Weakley County Nursing Home Road. That's 700 Weakley County Nursing Home Road. That'll be the Weakley County Nursing Home. It's a general fire alarm. It's showing in zone 2. No contact with anyone at this time. Timeout, 8:30. Hey, Barry.

0: Five Bomba, unit responding. Just the advised alarm company did state that Ronnie had acknowledged the alarm. He's about 5 minutes away, that's true.
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0: 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Tennessee 259, Boy George, Robert Henry, be out at the Dragonfly in Gleason.
1: Ten four.

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0: 627 Chicken Bay to a 1999 gray Buick CEN owned by Larry Teeters out of Martin. Insurance is unconfirmed. Expiration is valid.
1: $632.
0: It's going to be a Valley Class D, no gun, no restrictions. Last entry is DUI in 2014, he's clear 29.
1: 10-4.

143 CENTCOM, have a transfer flight request. Going to be 207 pound patient, 207 pounds. Located at West Tennessee Martin Volunteer Hospital, Martin, Tennessee. That's 323, I'm sorry, that is 090 degrees, 14 nautical miles. Card number is, going to St. Thomas West in Nashville, Tennessee. Card number is 103125. I'll copy.

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I have a call. 911 Frontage Road. 911 Frontage Road. It's going to be for a 70-year-old male who's hurt his back. Bad kid. Heard a loud snapping noise. Severe back pain. And it's going to be 911 Frontage Road. 75-year-old male. Back pain. Does feel like he's going to pass out. Time out, 1027.

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1: By the way, have you en route to 911 Frederick Road at 10:30. Your room number on that will be 2315-2315. Just be advised the patient's going to be sitting in a chair by the garage.

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1: 43 is off the deck, headed to Mark Volunteer, Simon Rouse, 10 minutes. We've got three on board with 140 in fuel, RA is a 2, HFE is 785 on park 135.
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0: 211. Good. Two 11, I got a 911. Hang up. Snapping right in front of 245 Lincoln Street in Dresden. Right off of Lincoln Street. I called him back. It's just open line.
1: Sample.

Medevac 143. Yeah, 143 departed Martin Volunteer, headed to St. Thomas West, looking at about 45 minutes en route. We've got four souls and 125 minutes of fuel. RA is a 2, HFE is 2051 on part 135. Coming around St. Thomas West, 45 minutes en route, 4 on board, 125 fuel, RA 2, 2051 MSL, one, part 135, Posca Track at 1101.

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1: Just to give the location name, it's going to be the first location on the left off of Old State Route 22 onto Union Church in McKenzie.
0: I have an event out here. We have someone step out.
1: I'll try to call the number back and get back in touch with you, see if somebody can step out.
0: Walked outside.
1: 632, I believe I may have walked on you. Can you repeat that?
0: Do you have a name for the individual that called?
1: It's Gerald Brewer.

0: 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For civil.
1: Okay.

0: 630,
1: did you have traffic?
0: 10-4, now one call, it's going to be 370 Hackett Road, 370 Hackett Road. It's going to be for an altercation between three different residents. One was punched in the face. They are separated this time. Going to pay GMS. Caller advised the one that was punched needing to be checked out.

Next MS, Martin area, I have a call, 370 Haygood Road, 370 Haygood Road. It's going to be for an altercation between three residents, one of which was punched in the face, needing to be checked on. We do have officers en route as well. To be advised, one patient was punched, needing to be checked on. It's also one patient on oxygen and

0: 10-4, by the way, have you on Route 370 Hagard Road at 1217. Again, we have deputies en route. We'll advise you whenever they get on scene. They do have the subjects separated this time. They did state only one needed to be checked out. They're advised. One's in oxygen, one's in a wheelchair, one has psychotic breaks. Uncertain which one it is that's going to be need to be checked on.
1: Copy that.
0: Your run number on that's 2316. 32.
1: County, can you repeat the last traffic?
0: I believe I was on the wrong night. I was calling for a county unit.
1: Copy that.
2: 632.
0: You call in for a phone patch, please, for me. Perfect, just civil.

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1: 10-4.

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1: Adelaide.
0: Have deputies made scene.
1: Campbell, stand up for, we'll ask him for nothing.
0: Copy.
2: Are you guys okay? Next scene.
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1: Oh wait, if you don't say it fast, they're code when you can make me.
0: Copy that. Show us on scene.
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2: 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He's off of 603.
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0: 636, you're coming back to a white Buick R&R owned by a Sandy Morrow out of Paris. Insurance is confirmed, expirations, end date.
1: 10-4, it's going to be abandoned at Jolly Springs Baptist.
0: Ten four.

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0: 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That's 1980 Liberty Road. I tried to call it back, no answer.
1: Yeah. 6:32, I'll just probably check mail Herman messages. I'll be going out to Liberty.
0: 10-4.

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0: 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To 11, go ahead.
1: Arkansas, Boy King, Robert, 2-9, Boy.

2, 11. Good. 2-11, I got that coming back to a gray Nissan Kicks. Insurance is confirmed. Expiration is March of 2027. It's going to belong to a Stuart Dayton.

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1: Yeah.
0: Turns back to a 2007 Green Ford Focus owned by Carly Sutton out of Palmersville. Insurance then confirmed the expiration on that is 11/30 of 2025.
1: Stand for, thank you.

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1: DL, one 4 0 4 8 7 9 3 6.

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0: 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Queen, 7, boy, 7, 4, David, 5, zebra. 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

0: 6:30. Can I get a deputy to go to 1208 Cydonia Road? That's 1208 Cydonia Road. Mr. Hazelwood has called in. He advised that he needs a deputy there to solve a dispute between him and his girlfriend's daughter. He says that he doesn't want to do anything to hurt her, but he feels like he should or he might. Just be advised as well, the girlfriend's daughter is not at the residence at this time.
1: Yeah.
2: Yeah, my friend.
0: Ten four.
2: 632, 1081. 632,
0: go ahead.
2: Tennessee 613, Boy Queen, Train Tom, Gale, Lynn Point, and Brock's Chapel.
0: 10-4.

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0: 6, so they said it was going to be a valid class D, no gun, no restrictions, no history.
1: Can you confirm the insurance on I-28?
0: 10-4, insurance is confirmed through State Farm.

0: Hey, Curtis. Hello, 911 caller and a third party caller to make for a possible domestic. The address is going to be 2489 Billings State Road, 2489 Billings State Road. There's going to be a possible physical domestic between cousins. There's going to be three parties, one of which may be a juvenile, 12-year-old, uncertain about the other two parties. At this time, we're still on the line with.
1: Stand for one route.
2: 632, I'm in route.
3: Stand for.

Zurich, glaube ich. Six thirty. In regards to this domestic, both parties are separated right now. The caller is going to be at his mother's camper, which is parked next to 2489 Billingsview Road. The cousin is going to be at that address, the 2489.

0: 211, I got a call for a reckless driver. 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It's a red Chevy Impala. The car advised they were all over the road. They said now they've turned in the country corner. They're getting gas there.
1: Damn, 4, I'm on North Wilson. I'll try to catch it.

0: 632.
1: 632.
0: Let Martin PD know they've got a pallet in the middle of the road on the northbound lane on 45 in the near Stella Roos.
1: 10-4.

0: Alaska, 11997 area. What was the vehicle description?
1: Reporting from a red Chevy Impala. Red Chevy Impala.
0: Vehicle.

0: dictionary.
1: Go ahead.
0: Just be advised, the juvenile at 2489 Billingsley Road, he is called back in saying that his cousins are texting him threats.
1: That's the 5 and 10 miles. We're in about 5 minutes.
0: 10-4.

0: The 10-4, he just said that his cousins were texting him threats.
1: 10-4.

0: 627, are you still Pogue 1?
1: Yeah, Pogue 1, I believe I've got this taken care of for now. I'll be back soon. I've been around from Billingsley.

0: fix, and we'll do a 5-day complaint with that.
1: 6:30, the complainant's going to be at a camper that's going to be parked next to the property. It's going to be to the left of the property if you're looking at it from the road.

0: 2-11-10-28. 2-11, go ahead. 078, Boy Robert, Mary Nora. Six, 30, 97. 10-4. 2-11, that comes back to Red Chevy Cruise on my Lauren Gibbons out of Friendship, Tennessee. Insurance is unconfirmed, expirations 2027.
1: 10-4.

0: immeasurable. 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She's currently going to be inside of Oak Grove Missionary Baptist Church, 120 South Street. She is not able to tell the subject where she lives.
1: Okay.

0: 6:30 and 32. Caller about this. You're looking at... If you're looking at the roadway from the house, it should be to the left. So from the roadway, it should be to the right. So that should be a camping ground with a bunch of campers. That's where he'll be at.
1: Yeah, well, yeah.

0: Chevy Cruze. It's going to be the vehicle in question. I followed on past the old National Guard, and everything was going on.
1: 10-4.

0: Next up, EMS, Martin area. I got a call at 550 Lee Street. That's 550 Lee Street there in Martin. They advise they have a 71-year-old female patient. She's complaining of feeling weak and sick. I believe she's fallen a few times this week. She's complaining of some stomach pain. They possibly believe that she's dehydrated. Again, that's 550 Lee Street in Martin. Time out, 1542.
1: Going out. 10-4.

0: Berkeley County 508 is going to be en route.
1: Heading out to 550 Lee Street at 1545. My number is going to be 2318.

0: 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Just add it to the caller.
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0: Got a call from around 893 Rock McLean Road, 893 Rock McLean Road, for a white male, possibly 6 feet tall, walking towards Dresden on Rock McLean. Caller said he's possibly injured. He might have hit his head. No additional information.
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0: to 11. What was that caller description of the male walking?
1: It was pants and a gray shirt. He's 6 foot tall, medium build, white male.
0: And for where I'll be out within, it's going to be close to the city lagoon here, Rock McClay.
1: 10 foot.

0: 211. 211. 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He wouldn't give me any further information.
1: I'm good.
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2: Got a call for a welfare check. It's going to be on four juveniles. They're walking on Paris 54. Should be coming in this city limits any moment. The complaint advised it didn't look like there was any adults around and that they had luggage in their hands.
3: Painful.

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0: County, 509. It's going to be in left of volunteers for patient discharge right to Winkler County Nursing Home.
1: That's going to go out at 1620. Run number for this is going to be 2319.

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0: 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My start mileage is 56902.
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0: 6, Larry. Heading out 1, call at 164 North Hawkins Road in Sharon. 164 North Hawkins Road. It's going to be just off Cydonia. Tried to call the number back. It sounds like a juvenile who denied calling and refused to give it any information, just so that they didn't trust me.
1: Six 27, I'm correct.
0: 10-4.

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I'm the young juvenile male at this outpost.

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Left arm and hand are swollen. I'm going to be talking to the Baptist Unit 895 on 205 or the Baptist frequency. 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
0: Not a long call from 103 Jeter Street, 103 Jeter Street for a suspicious male in front of the house. He's sitting there, said he believed to be on under the influence of something.
1: Yeah, 4, I've been around momentarily.

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0: 211. 211. 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
1: 1050, caller disconnected. 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
0: Beautiful.

0: Hören. 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Hang on, fool.
1: I'm
0: in route
1: with 211.
0: 10-4.

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1: I got a question for an officer, 104 South Jackson, 104 South Jackson. It's going to be for a civil issue. The complainant advised that there's a tow truck there to repossess a vehicle that she no longer has. The tow truck driver apparently is pretty irate.
0: 10-4.

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0: 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Go ahead. Yeah, on Highway 22, Nevergreen Street in Dresden, West Kentucky, George Ford Zebra, 374.
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0: 619. Those individuals have been referred to day shift tomorrow. For any further questions?
1: Yes, sir.